0: Hello.
1: Hey, who? What's up? Nothing, G. Just watching the game, having a brew. What's up with you?

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2: 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What's up with you?

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Nothing on the boxes is a Mr. Rowe.

What we've got here is failure to communicate. Some men you just can't reach. So you get what we had here last week, which is the way he wants it. Well, he gets it. I don't like it.

0: keeping it real, son.
1: That's right.
0: The shining star. You're my shining star, girl.